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Then I took a chance and asked you out. 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

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What